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1: Olivia Rodrigo, she teamed up with Taco Bell for the Pink Baja Blast. 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

Your weekend is here. Thanks for letting us be part of your soundtrack. It's now 100.5. I'm AJ McGuire. Speaking of things to do this weekend, how about Dave's Pumpkin Patch? For Corny Vault, your passes coming up next hour in your Hell of a Five countdown. Kicks off at 8. I can't.

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0: Are you getting dressed up for Halloween? About 70% of us Americans say they're not doing it this year. I'm AJ. It's now 100.5. Jamise in Rockland. Are you rocking the costume this Halloween?
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0: 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And now 100.5 wants to get you in the door. When I show you the door. You just have to
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1: Hi, my name is Sochi from Elk Grove. I really want to go on a date night with my husband, and I really want to go see Teddy Swims.

It's Pumpkin Patch time, especially this weekend with the 70 temps. It's going to be perfect. Dave's Pumpkin Patch and Corny Vol happening out there. I've got your passes coming up. Your Hellbig 5 countdown. We're going to kick it off at 8 o'clock with Now 100.5.

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2: All right, today's the final day to get these tickets for Cornyvol at Dave's Pumpkin Patch. We're four songs away from your keyword to text and win. I'm AJ McGuire. The biggest songs in Sacramento are on right now. Let's get it started. Number five, Still a Lefty. On a track.

25 countdown on Now 100.5. Bruno Mars just wrapped up his multi-night shows in SoFi. He checks in the countdown along with Karol G at number 3 with Still. Don't

It is today's best hits now 100.5. I got to get you a keyword. This is for Dave's Pumpkin Patch and Corny Vall. We've got four tickets for you right now. Text the keyword snacks to 916-866-1005. Again, keyword snacks to 916-866-1005. Somber, you're number one.

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4: 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And whoa, wait a minute. 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

0: What has got you in a good mood heading into the weekend? It's now 100.5. I'm AJ. April in Elk Grove.
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12: Sacramento's biggest artists are coming to town, and now 100.5 is putting you right in the middle of it. 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Then get ready for a huge night when Doja Cat with Lotto hits Golden One Center October 20th, one of the biggest shows coming to Sacramento this fall. 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And November 12th, Tyla hits the stage at Hard Rock Live Sacramento. 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

WalletHub's 2026 Best Foodie Cities in America study has come out. Miami takes that number one spot. But believe it or not, Sacramento in the top 10. We are hanging tough at number 9 on that list. It's now

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1: Sombr was just here this month, but one of the big moments that went viral this week was Sombr surprising a fan wearing a handmade crocheted shirt that a fan gave before a show. Didn't think that he would wear it, but sure enough, he did. And the clip is now blown up online. My body isn't ready. It's the

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Bailey Zimmerman, Russell Dickerson, and more are going to be coming to Heart Health Park in California.

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0: Shut up about it. 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Your group chat already has opinions. We hear you. Every night at 10, we take the song blowing up on TikTok and give it a radio. One song, one moment.
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0: Right now.
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0: The TikTok at 10.
2: It's been a busy week for Bruno Mars. He just finished wrapping up his shows. He was doing it at SoFi Stadium down in SoCal.
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0: 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It's going to be beautiful weather here in Sacramento. It's now 100.5. I'm AJ McGuire, Kelly in Woodland.
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1: Artists, a lot of times when they're doing live shows, will try really hard to recreate that sound that you have in the studio, which is hard to do. Tame Impala's Kevin Parker says that's not what he's trying to do at all with his Deadbeat Tour. In fact, opening it up for more spontaneous interaction.

Sacramento's got Kings basketball. 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Oh, nothing. 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

0: There was a Britney Spears spotting this week, a rare one. She was out in public with her grown sons, who are now 20 and 21. They were visiting Dollywood. It's Bieber, now 100.5.
1: All the times that you rain on my parade, and all the clubs you get in using my name. 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

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Plus, the California Capitol Air Show getting underway this weekend as well. So you're going to probably be seeing and hearing some planes flying around here in Sac County starting at noon tomorrow. It's now 100.5.

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Stupid song. 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

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A couple minutes, Olivia Dean,

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10: 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Sacramento's biggest artists are coming to town, and Now 100.5 is putting you right in the middle of it. It starts off with the return of Oktoberfest and Beer Fest on Saturday, October 10th at Feather Falls Casino. Then get ready for a huge night when Doja Cat with Lotto hits Golden One Center October 20th, one of the biggest shows coming to Sacramento this fall. On October 27th, catch Knox live at Ace of Spades. Then Halloween gets even bigger with Sinners and Saints at Thunder Valley Casino Resort October 31st, featuring a massive Halloween party and a $5,000 costume contest. 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And November 12th, Tyla hits the stage at Hard Rock Live Sacramento. The artists you love, the songs you know, the shows everybody will be talking about the next morning. 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
9: 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It starts off with the return of Oktoberfest and Beer Fest on Saturday, October 10th at Feather Falls Casino. 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On October 27th, catch Knox live at Ace of Spades. Then Halloween gets even bigger with Sinners and Saints at Thunder Valley Casino Resort October 31st, featuring a massive Halloween party and a $5,000 costume contest. 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
1: He's usually very much in the alt-rock world, but recently he's been thriving in the pop world. And I'm telling you, if you don't know much about Tame Impala, please, please take a deep dive into his music because, my God, he is so freaking good. Here he is now, Tame Impala. It is Loser.

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This girl just on fire, huh? Holy moly. Now 100.5. Hi, happy Saturday, by the way. V-Hale hanging with you. Set a record for this song right here. Longest running number one song in the country. Said she has zero plans to slow down. She'll be touring again next year. Ella Ling. Just when I-

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1: She's a woman with a lot of feelings, you know? 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Olivia Rodrigo, Stupid Song. New York City.

0: Sac's final music festival of the year. 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You don't want to miss it. 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Country in the Park. Bailey Zimmerman, Russell Dickerson, going to send you all week. 8 a.m. Monday, your first shot of luck.
1: They say the holy water's watered down, and this town's lost its faith. Our colors will fade eventually, so if our time is running out, day after day, we'll make the mundane our masterpiece. Oh my, my, oh my, my love, I take one look at you, you're taking me out.

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So word on the street is, just a rumor as of now, now 100.5, that she is being eyed for a 2027 Super Bowl halftime show. I don't know. It's just too easy, though. You know, T-Swift. I heard you

When in coming back on Monday. Want to snag yourself tickets into Sacramento's last music festival of the year? Yeah, you do. Now 100.5. Bailey Zimmerman, Russell Dickerson. It's Country in the Park. Monday, 8 a.m.

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Okay, this is what I like, kind of dub a lingering song, not 100.5. It's not a thing. I'm going to make it one, though. This was like a total summer anthem, but it's like coming into fall with us, you know, because it's so good. So it's lingering. Zara Larsson, Midnight Sun.

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If you miss this, the FOMO's going to be real. I'm just saying. Sacramento's last music festival of the year. Now 100.5 Country in the Park. Going to get you in all week. Starts Monday, 8 noon, 3 and 5. Good luck.

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0: 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What time is that?
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6: They say the holy water's watered down, and this town's lost its faith. 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Oh my, my, oh my, my love, I take one look at you, you're taking me out.

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1: Sacramento's biggest artists are coming to town, and now 100.5 is putting you right in the middle of it. 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Then get ready for a huge night when Doja Cat with Lotto hits Golden One Center October 20th, one of the biggest shows coming to Sacramento this fall. 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Then Halloween gets even bigger with Sinners and Saints at Thunder Valley Casino Resort October 31st, featuring a massive Halloween party and a $5,000 costume contest. 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And November 12th, Tyla hits the stage at Hard Rock Live Sacramento. The artists you love, the songs you know, the shows everybody will be talking about the next morning. 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